Don't ask me how I know, but this dark sky will soon be blue. Don't ask, no, don't ask. 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Feel the ice melt to warm tears in my eyes under the light of a tin sun. 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How could I know?

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0: under the light of a tin sun. 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
1: How should I know?

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And he'll sing,

0: have a hangover.
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Eitelkeit. In Wein liegt nichts mehr.

and you take Stargazer's new a day. And you hear your voice croak as you choke on what you need to say.

nothing like you existed in days of yore. Never were lips so kissable, never were eyes so bright. I can't believe it's possible that you bring me such

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Nothing like you, nothing like you.